0: Lisa, does this look infected to you?
1: Oh, no. 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
2: Rumors spread around in that Texas town. About the shack outside the games. And you know what I'm talking about. 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

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Bryson DeChambeau apparently wanted to call the president this past weekend while playing the Open Championship. 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

and an online fundraiser for 22-year-old Bhishma Rajaguru, who was killed in the Highway 11 wrong-way crash involving Saskatchewan Rough Rider Jaden Dalkey, has surpassed its goal to collect roughly $80,000. Rajaguru was an international student from India and a passionate local percussionist who was driving home to Regina when the collision occurred. Thanks to overwhelming support from the community, the funds raised will cover the cost to return his remains to his parents in India so his family can lay him to rest. Friends who organized the campaign remembered Rajaguru as a beautiful soul whose sudden loss has shattered those who knew him.

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1: Happy halfway point of the work week, everybody. It's Sean. Thanks for hanging out. I got a mosquito bite right on my finger last night, right in the middle of my middle finger. 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Normally those little winged monsters are always feasting on my ankles or my butt cheeks.

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1: So I saw that Canada is now ranked 5th in the world for basketball. Bro, hell yeah. 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
1: I walked downstairs this morning to what I would call an interesting choice. 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
1: I just came across a video of a couple of guys working in a liquor store in India. And, you know, there's no one in the store, so they're sitting down, taking a break kind of in the back room. And all of a sudden, jumping across the counter is a rogue leopard.
2: Oh, my God.
1: And it jumps in and attacks one guy, and then he jumps over the counter and takes off and leaves his buddy to fend for himself. And then, and it's just like you see nothing for a few seconds but the leopard's tail, and then the leopard just kind of hangs out, looks like he's just looking for a drink or something, and then leaves.
2: Did the guy die?
1: No, everyone's okay. But it did attack a few people, and now it's taking a nap under the desk, looking like maybe it's ready to attack someone else.
2: Well, that one right there, that's proof that you don't need to be faster than the cat, you just need to be faster.

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1: This is technology.

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1: Yeah, Health Canada is, they're going to change up the images, those warning images on cigarettes. 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

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Look, if it's great, we play it. 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
1: How about those Jays?
2: Boy.
1: Man, are they bad. They've lost three in a row now. And yesterday they lost 12-2 to the Rays. Now, the Rays are a good team. You know, they're good.
2: Oh, yeah. For sure, they're leading the AL East.
1: You know, so they're doing all right. They're just no offense, no defense, nothing helping them at all.
2: Well, and there's desperation now because, and I don't say this because I'm a Red Sox fan, but I say this because it's true. The Boston Red Sox are on a tear. They've won.